These joints for the ladies, straight from my heart. You dig? SMG, VIP, make the real respect. 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
3: 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She